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1: That's Cody Johnson right there. It's Wayne D. And Chase Matthew checks in now. You met him as an iHeart Country on the Verge artist. He's about to have a number one song, though. Lauren Elena's song. So good. So good. This is Holding It Down.

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1: And we got a big night planned tomorrow. You are very much invited. We'll talk about it in a couple of minutes. But first, Feel Good Friday. We do this every Friday. We want to celebrate your awesome story in your world. Let's start with Lisa. Go ahead, girl.
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1: 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I'd like to, because Monday...
2: Oh, my heavens. Oh, wow. I've been entering that contest.
1: That's Leanne. She won last time we did the cash contest. And the good news for you, the money is back. Thousands of dollars on the line. Let's get your share starting Monday right here. Good luck.

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Hey, it's Bobby Bones. 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What would we

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1: You're invited to hang out. Gavin Adcock, his new album is out today, right? Well, we're going to celebrate the release of that. He's in studio with us tomorrow night just after 7 o'clock right here. The show is called I Heart Country House Party.

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1: There's Dustin Lynch. It's Wayne D. You know, we talked to one of our good friends over the weekend, Gavin Adcock. He's probably one of my favorite newer artists come out recently. Full interview. You'll hear more on that in a few minutes.

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1: I read this and I didn't realize they were still a thing. Are people amped about Looney Tunes? I guess they're having a good year. The number one cartoon character in the U.S. was voted Bugs Bunny. To celebrate, Krispy Kreme is dropping a Looney Tunes connection. There's a Taz donut, Lola Bunny, Tweety Sylvester, and of course Bugs has his own as well, available through the middle of October.

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0: Oh, there's a whole lot of guys going to be uncomfortable about this. Season 5 of Bridgerton is locked in. Some cast are in, but there's a couple of cast members that are like up in the air if they're going to return or not, which I'm sure will upset some ladies that are fans of

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Hey, it's Bobby Bones. Tomorrow morning at 7 a.m., a certain celebrity says they won't endorse a specific product no matter what the pay is. What would we not endorse no matter what the pay is? We'll talk about that tomorrow.

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1: And I want to thank Ashley. 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

Lauderdale's new hit country, The Bull, 104.7. Dan and Shay, the song is called Say So. This was a world premiere from us. What, like last week? Brantley Gilbert, the whole album is awesome. Off that, check out the song Good Damn.

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1: And he just announced a massive tour. 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
1: And the cash contest is officially back. You can win your share of thousands of dollars, right? We did the cash contest this morning. It's going to continue throughout the rest of the week and the next few weeks. So make sure you lock in your shot. This is real money, real winners. 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

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We'll talk about that tomorrow morning on the Bobby.

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1: And I appreciate you hanging out. Instagram is He's Wayne D. Listen, Dolly Parton has been celebrated in many ways, but maybe the biggest way yet is about to happen, courtesy of our friends at the CMA. 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

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America's favorite pastime got its first World Series game on this day. Let's talk about that, plus some other things that went down on this day in history, coming up in two songs. 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

0: 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Next up, Ann Hudson joining us to dish out some Nashville news and what's on deck.
1: Oh no, Granger, did you see Dasha is having to take a break from singing and even talking? Got that story coming up in your Nashville news.

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1: 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Not everyone sleeps at night. Some of us think, some of us drive, some of us pray. Granger's with you through it all. Thanks for being a part of the After Midnight family.

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What scares you? 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
1: Good morning, Granger. This is Maria from Racine, Wisconsin, and I'm up this morning frying donuts. I might not be saving the world or the country, but I am sweetening up my little corner of it. Have a good day, and thanks for everything you do.
0: That makes me hungry for donuts just thinking about it. Hey, thank you so much for listening to After Midnight.
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0: 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Ann Hudson coming in with the latest Nashville updates. And what do you have for us today?
1: Oh my gosh, this is such scary, heartbreaking news. Granger, did you see the announcement from Lady A? I've got the story coming up in your Nashville news next.
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1: America's favorite pastime got its first World Series game on this day. Let's talk about that, plus some other things that went down on this day in history, coming up in two songs.

0: time for some country thoughts with Earl Dibbles Jr.
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0: 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Next up, Ann Hudson joining us to dish out some Nashville news and what's on deck.
1: 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Got that story coming up in your Nashville news next.

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0: 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How about that, James? What, $1,000?
1: Come on. I was feeling it today, too. I was feeling it today.
0: 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That could be you with another Nationwide keyword coming up at 11. Good.

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First, as promised, to get Zach John King. 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

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Should your significant other have to scrub their social media and get rid of all of their photos of them with their ex? My question on a Team Tuesday. We'll get back to that in just a few minutes, along with Luke Combs.

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What do you think that is? 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By the way, no one has guessed it right so far. After Riley Green, Hyenas Think As You Drunk.

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We are exactly 25 days away from Halloween, and candy corn is making a big appearance this year. We'll talk about it next. No.

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Hey, it's Bo with a shout out to Miami. Got a request from the iHeartRadio app for this one. You want to hear something? Tap that little talkback microphone and I'll play it for you right here.

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1: 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Pizza Hut is bringing back those red roofs, but not for pizza. I'll explain. Two songs away.

1047 The Bull, Lauderdale's new hit country. So did you know in 2013, 70% of Americans believed this was important? Today, just 31%. What's changed? That story coming up after John Morgan. It's called Kid Myself.

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All right, 5 o'clock question. Your significant other comes home and tells you they have a work wife or a work husband. Is that offensive to you? Does that make you mad? Or are you okay with it? Your calls, we've got them next.

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1: Tomorrow morning, we'll share three questions that will be asked during Lunchbox's lie detector test. And two artists are going to court over a song that sounds very familiar. 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I swear

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I'll explain in two songs. 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

Lauderdale's new hit country, The Bull 104.7. And the Tuesday show wouldn't be complete without the afternoon quote. A little inspiration coming up after Blake and Gwen. 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
1: That's Aldean right there. My name is Wayne. She is Tay. And we are diving into what we call the Kickstart Call. 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